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1: We stand united with pride. 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

0: 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You heard?
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0: We stand united with pride. Together, we are America. Don't forget the Lelo Lai que te enseñó tu abuela, your roots. 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
1: Why you do me like
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0: Joanna. 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
1: Hey, Joanna.
0: Hey, Joanna. 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
1: Ay, ay, ay.

We stand united with pride. 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Nuestra cultura done right. This project is made possible with funds from the Aid to Localities program through the Genesee Valley Council on the Arts and the New York State Senate.

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3: It is time for the Freestyle Fanatico Traffic Jam. It's 8 o'clock on the dot and 51 degrees in the city of Rochester. Here's Lisa and Cult Jam.

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Connect with the community and help empower our students and programs. That's Thursday, October 1st at the Eugenio Maria de Hostos Charter School Secondary Campus, 1069 Joseph Avenue. We can't wait to see you there.

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1: 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Therefore, it's important to acknowledge children's feelings and validate them. 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Words beyond sad, mad, happy, or glad. 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